0: Excuse me, can I please talk to you for a minute?
1: Sure, you know, you look kind of familiar.
0: Yeah, you do too. But I just wanted to know, do you know somebody named?
1: You know his name. Oh yeah, definitely, I know his name.
0: But I just want to let you know that he's mine.
1: No, he's mine.

trip. Earlier today, around 2 p.m., she fell through the window of her 59th floor apartment at the corner of 82nd Street and Metro Avenue. Believe it or not, but some kind of flying man just came out of the blue, right on time to rescue her from the fall. This flying hero is called Superman,

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6: RTR.
7: If you ask a stupid question, then you get a stupid answer. And if you ask if I'm okay, I'm unhappy ever after.

0: What it is, devil like Hoshi, she's a whole different animal. Got the beast unleashed to the net, and tease, she's a whole different animal. Body on the hit, to took a jump in all the why you trying to glitch?
1: Crash,
0: crash, crash, crash, crash, crash, crash, crash, crash, crash,
1: crash, crash, crash, crash, crash, crash, crash, crash, crash, crash, crash, crash, crash, crash, crash, crash, crash, crash, crash, crash, crash, crash, crash, crash, crash, crash, crash, crash, crash, crash, crash, crash, crash, crash, crash, crash, crash, crash, crash, crash, crash, crash, crash, crash, crash, crash, crash, crash, crash, crash, crash, crash, crash, crash, crash, crash, crash, crash, crash, crash, crash, crash, crash, crash, crash, crash, crash, crash, crash, crash, crash, crash, crash, crash, crash, crash, crash, crash, crash, crash, crash, crash, crash, crash, crash, crash, crash, crash, crash, crash, crash, crash, crash, crash, crash, crash, crash, crash, crash, crash, crash, crash, crash, crash, crash, crash, crash, crash, crash, crash, crash, crash, crash, crash, crash, crash, crash, crash, crash, crash, crash, crash, crash, cr

0: different animal.
1: 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I'ma get it done. More different Digimon. I'ma get it done. Action, reaction. Them set him on. 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Drag on. 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
4: It is what it is, devil like Hoshi, she's a whole different animal. 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
5: Crash, crash, crash,
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0: why in God's name would anyone do this? 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You look up and you're like, why are there shoes up there?
1: What is it? 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

short trick. He knew what made the punters tick. 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